0: Give me the ring, kissed and told. Give me something that I missed.
1: Give me the ring,
0: a hand to hold. Wild, well, it seemed. Give me the ring, kill the king. When love is the love.

There's the same hotel, and we can go there now. We can go there now if you want to. Through the dozen that rented room, yeah, we stumbled through. It was only it seemed such a short while. We had no time to cry.

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She's loved in seven languages. Jules Bach's life.

still. Network was a blast, baby, but my monkey was ill. When I played blackjack, kept hitting

at the doctor's, waiting for a test. You're trying to look like some kind of heiress, but your face is such a mess.